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0: you the kind of person that comes home at night? 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
1: Yes, I do.
0: Congratulations. Who are you marrying?
1: His name is Warren.
0: Tell me why you think you want to spend the rest of forever, all of your life with Warren.
1: Oh, my goodness. He just makes me so happy. And not only that, he loves my children.
0: Ooh, so, good quality.
1: Yes, that's a big plus.
0: How many kids?
1: I have three.
0: I would say that's probably a really big plus.
1: I know.
0: So this man is not only willing to be a good husband, but a good daddy as well?
1: Oh, yes. He's doing a perfect job of it.
0: Hang on tight, girlfriend.
1: I know.

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0: is Lieutenant Governor Jim Tressel. If you're driving and take a quick glance at your phone, more can happen than you might think. Because taking your eyes off the road for even just a moment is like driving the entire length of a football field blind. Don't let those few seconds distract you from what's right in front of you. Phones down, eyes up, Ohio.
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11: I received a letter from a listener named Tammy who says, I've met a wonderful man whose name is Pete. 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Would you please play a special song for him and say, I love you, Eagle. 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

0: 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Randy and Rice in the morning.
1: Hillary Duff tickets. 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

0: know it's getting late. I know you're getting tired. You've been tired. Heck, you've been tired all day long. You felt like giving up hours ago, but you decided to stick around and keep me company. I appreciate that. I appreciate that I get to spend this time with you, that you trust me with your relationship stories, with your Delilah's dilemmas, that you trust me with your heart. That's a big deal, and it's not something I take lightly. And I try very, very hard to be cognizant of the fact that if it were not for you, my listeners that are faithful and have stuck around for years, I would have to get a real job. Oh, I shudder to think what I would do. I have no degree. I have no education. Please don't ever leave me. Please don't ever make me get a real job. I want to be right here on the radio with you so long as God gives me breath in my body. I want to be here sharing the nights with you. You're listening to Delilah.
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1: What song do you want to hear for Carlos?
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0: Yes. Thank you.

0: 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Randy and Rice in the morning.
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1: 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Spencer, what's that movie?
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0: I know it's late, and I know you're tired. 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Thank you for letting me tuck you into bed on a musical note. Do me a favor. Take some time out of your busy schedule tomorrow to slow down and love someone. Good night. 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
0: Tiffany?
2: Yeah, I'm crashing the morning show.
0: Well, sort of. Tiffany is joining DJ and me for something really special.
1: What's that?
0: This year's Radiothon for Nationwide Children's Hospital, October 1st and 2nd.
1: Sweet, but are you sure this is going to work?
0: Work? It's going to be great. The ladies of Sunny 95 are taking over.
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0: It's Brandy and Rice in the morning on Sunny 95.
1: Yes.
2: It is indeed for the last time this week live from the studio. It's R&R. Randy Razor, good morning.
1: Yes, good morning. Wednesday it is.
2: Halfway through that week and kicking off tomorrow at this time when you hear us. We're going to be live from the hospital.
1: Yeah, we actually get to meet Tiffany for the first time tomorrow.
2: Yes, indeed.
1: That's wild.
2: That'll be fun. It'll be a good time.
1: It's
2: and
1: wild,
2: of course,
1: right?
2: It's all to raise money for the kids over at Nationwide.
1: Yeah.
2: Yes. Which you can actually do right now if you just want to text Sunny. 34984 is that number. We will bounce you that nomination form. What'd you get up to?
1: Dude, I slept for 4 hours yesterday.
2: Like during the day?
1: During the day. Like in a coma. I was in a mini coma.
2: See, the question, whenever I do that, that ruins completely the night of sleep
1: I slept great.
2: Oh, let's go.
1: I just need so much sleep. I was trying to tell the warden, I need more than most people.
2: Absolutely. And we're going to have a long couple of days ahead of us, Randy.
1: I was saying that because tonight, Jelly Roll, not Jelly Roll, that was weird because we were just talking about him off air.
2: We were.
1: My bad. Yeah. And it's the same kind of, Teddy swims.
2: I mean, they're adjacent.
1: Tats and overweight.
2: I mean, face tats, face tats, you know, they're like mildly, you know, indie country, that whole thing. Yeah,
1: yes.
2: It's good time.
1: So, yeah, Teddy swims tonight.
2: Absolutely.
1: And then clocking in 12 hours.
2: You know it.
1: 2 days in a row at the hospital.
2: 6 to 6, baby.
1: Yeah.
2: We're going to get after it, and we're all going to have some fun. You should come by. We're going to be right in the lobby. Say what up.
1: This is interesting. So tomorrow we each get, this is new for us, we each get like a 4-hour break.
2: Yeah.
1: But it's the middle of it, because Tiffany's going to come in, Tony's going to come in and broadcast too. What do you plan on doing?
2: So I was thinking about, I'm probably going to nap.
1: Yeah.
2: Because, like, I live fairly, not close to the hospital, but, like, right, you know, I'm not that far away. I'm probably just going to go home and nap and then come back.
1: So I'm 30 minutes away. But then I'm like,
2: I mean, it is a full 4 hours.
1: It is a full 4 hours. So, like, you definitely can go home, but I'm worried about traffic on the way back.
2: Right.
1: And I also was thinking about what sandwiches are around the hospital that I could get.
2: Oh, trust me. I looked at all around where, like, the food, because that's why I was like, should I get food? Should I go to the bar? I'm not going to go to the bar.
1: I know, because that would not end up well, because I already thought that too. And yep. It's funny, they don't give us the same time off. They know.
2: Yeah, no, well, one of us has to be, it's one of those.
1: They know.
2: And come back.
1: What about Brown Bag Deli? You haven't tried it yet.
2: Ooh, no, I haven't.
1: I think you're going to be closer to it.
2: That could be a good idea.
1: Get a sandwich and go home.
2: Right?
1: I might do that too.
2: Yeah, we'll have to figure that out. Going to be a long couple of days, but it is all for a fantastic cause to benefit the kids over Nationwide. My favorite part of the morning so far is you come in the studio and you go, wow, you looked so good in your videos yesterday.
1: So serious.
2: I literally just showered.
1: I was like, that looks good on you.
2: It was like this. I showered and shaved. So it's the little things. Well, but you do, I feel like you do see me at my worst.
1: Oh, you see me at my
2: worst.
1: Like
2: at 5 a.m.
1: Yesterday, they were like, we have to go run errands. I go, I'm not running errands in this, looking like this. They're like, you went to work. I'm like, yeah, but that's DH.
2: There's also,
1: he's like my brother.
2: Fact. You're skipping the all company meeting today to go get a blowout is also hilarious.
1: I have to. You can see me. They want me to get a blowout. Yep. The whole company wide will want me to get a blowout. They see a before and after. Okay.
2: Look good, feel good, and we're going to have all those feel goods tomorrow live from Nationwide Children's Hospital. Let's have a show today, though, Randy.
1: Let's do it.
2: We do, 7:30, Hillary Duff tickets. You want to go? Our winner yesterday was super jacked up. Let's hope the one today is too.
1: Let's hope he calls back, because I need to get his information.
2: He did text back. He did text back, so I responded and took care of that this morning.
1: Good job, JR.
2: It is Sunny 95, Randy and Rice in the morning. Let's get it, friends.
1: Let's do it.

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0: Williams is going to be in town playing nationwide later. You're going to be there, right?
1: On stage tonight. Yes, I'm going.
0: Let's go. Big night in Columbus. I think Smashing Pumpkins is in town, too.
1: You are kidding me.
0: I'm not. I'll double check that, but I'm pretty sure there's some stuff going down in Columbus tonight. What do we got coming up?
1: Billy Corgan's in town? Billy Corgan?
0: I will confirm in a second.
1: Oh my gosh.
0: All right, you know what? I'm going to confirm right now. What do you got coming up in your rundown?
1: Well, Ohio is getting into the holiday spirit already. Literally.
0: Oh, yeah?
1: Spirit Christmas stores.
0: September 30th, 8 o'clock at the Shot. Yes, that is today. Yeah, so Smashing Pumpkins is in town tonight, too.
1: Oh, my God.
0: So you can either do Teddy Swims or Smashing Pumpkins. I believe tickets are still available for both, so go for it.
1: Lord. Okay, this is good news. But now I don't know what to do.
0: I've thrown you off so much.
1: I'm shocked. Okay, guys, this is going to be the strongest holiday season with spending in 4 years.
0: Even with inflation and all that?
1: Okay. Yes. Isn't that wild?
0: Yeah. We're going to find out why and go through all those headlines, and we are going to do it next. It is Randy and Rice in the morning.
1: Billy Corgan? You know he has Siamese cats. He was on the cover of Siamese Cat Magazine.
0: There's a Siamese Cat Magazine?
1: Yeah.
0: We're learning things today.

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1: OSU and Google will partner in a new AI space at Ohio State. 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
2: I mean, if
1: that's
2: you're
1: awesome.
2: Yeah, if you're getting into the tech game over at OSU, that's massive.
1: I mean, I can't even believe it. I get chills. I don't know why.
2: Well, also think about, I mean, maybe you get to work in LA, maybe then you get a gig with Google or something like
1: yes.
2: that. It could be kind of like a pipeline right up to it.
1: That's
2: it's awesome.
1: It is exactly what they're
2: really?
1: Going to be doing. Yes.
2: Perfect.
1: And that's kind of also a little bit worrisome, right, for the rest of us who live around here? Because what if they make some interesting things that get out?
2: Right. Is Columbus going to be where they test the death robots?
1: It's like Stranger Things, but yeah. Ohio.
2: Yep.
1: Ohio is getting some Spirit Christmas stores this holiday season.
2: Spirit Christmas?
1: Yes. I know.
2: Has that always existed?
1: No.
2: Oh,
1: and,
2: okay.
1: And like new states will be added to the list this year, too. Dayton is the closest to us. We will have four, but it's like Dayton, Mentor, which is 2.5 hours away,
2: oh,
1: Ohio.
2: Okay.
1: But it's just in time because holiday spending is expected to rise despite the economy. MasterCard said it expects the strongest holiday season in 4 years.
2: Interesting.
1: With buy now, pay later options driving online spending.
2: Oh, okay.
1: Yeah. Amazon, Target, and Walmart are all running pre-holiday sale events the first week of October. So, like, tomorrow.
2: Right. I was going to say, all kicking off coming up.
1: Isn't that wild?
2: Mm-hmm.
1: The writer and director of Obsession has a new movie in the works called Anything But Ghosts and is due out May of 2027. We don't have to wait that long for that.
2: I know. He's so young, too. I can't imagine.
1: Curry Barker?
2: Yes. Yeah. That's. I was trying. Could you tell I was stalling trying to think of his name?
1: Curry Barker.
2: But yeah, and he was like actually a comedian and then did a bunch of YouTube and then the fun Obsession, he almost, and I think I told you this when it came out, he almost didn't even release it like out. He was going to just release it on YouTube and then some random company came, bought the rights to it, and here we are.
1: Wow.
2: Right?
1: Sometimes you need a little push like that. You might not be like think your work is that great.
2: Right?
1: I know. I do
2: all
1: that.
2: It takes is one person.
1: Yes. Tonight you can watch Shark Tank. It's all new. The final season season finale of Wonka's The Golden Ticket on Netflix. And I have been seeing so many good reviews about it.
2: Really?
1: Yes.
2: Because I haven't seen anything about
1: really?
2: It.
1: Really? And I'm talking like one of my drag queen friends. He's like in his 30s. I have my friends who are in their 50s.
2: Yeah.
1: These housewives.
2: Both into it?
1: Yes. That's all over the spectrum right there.
2: We're spanning the generation.
1: Yeah. That's your rundown.
2: All right. Coming up. Speaking of holidays and Halloween, trick-or-treat season is almost upon us. When is it going down in your community in Columbus? We're about to find out next. It's R&R.
0: Here's the 10 weather impact forecast on Sunny 95. 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
3: Blue skies, sunny, dry weather today expected into the afternoon. We'll see highs right around the upper 70s. Tonight, mostly cloudy. Lows dropping to the low 60s. But getting into Thursday, that warm-up really continues. We'll see highs right around the mid-80s. Yes, it'll be a warm day tomorrow for the first day of October. Rain chances return by the time we get into Friday morning. I'm your 10 Weather Impact Meteorologist, Lily Reed, with Sunny 95.
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0: That's what I realized when I moved here a long, long time ago, and I couldn't believe it. I've never trick-or-treated on any other night.
1: Really? It was never on Halloween where I grew up in Maine either. Yeah, no, nothing.
0: Beggar's Night?
1: Never what? Beggar's Night?
0: Yeah.
1: Is that what it's like?
0: Halloween and Beggar's Night?
1: Oh, okay.
0: Yeah, kind of. It's the same thing.
1: I've never heard anyone call that
0: before.
1: Yeah.
0: Okay.
1: Interesting.
0: They use Beggar's Night here sometimes. So on Thursday, October 29th, 6 to 8 p.m., that is your trick-or-treating time for Columbus, Dublin, Grandview Heights. That's your neck of the woods.
1: Yeah.
0: Grove City, Hilliard, Pickerington, Reynoldsburg, UA, Westerville, and London.
1: Okay, so that's like the prime time for it that night.
0: It is.
1: Now, I have a question with you, since, I mean, Dublin's included in that. Are your kids still trick-or-treating? Because Mackenzie's what, 15?
0: She's 14.
1: 14? Is she still trick-or-treating or not?
0: I hope so.
1: Oh, okay.
0: Yeah.
1: Got it. Because I feel like there's a cutoff, and she's almost at that age where there's like a cutoff, no?
0: I feel like cutoff's like maybe 19 or 20.
1: What?
0: As long as you're in high school.
1: No,
0: if you're in school, you can
1: trick-or-treat. The second you have a license. I think the second you have a license,
0: why?
1: You should not be dressing up and going to people's doors.
0: You get revoked your fun once you get a license, and I'm not driving.
1: Okay. You just said 19 or 20. Think about a college freshman showing up to your door with a bag and a costume. Be a little weird, no?
0: No.
1: Okay, fair enough. Hey.
0: You know, I'm like, I feel like, to me, I'm 45 now. They look like children still, right? A 19-year-old. And a 19-year-old can still be in high school.
1: Yeah, that's true, too.
0: You know, now, if you are one of the lucky ones who get to actually trick-or-treat on October 31st,
1: ooh,
0: 6 to 8, that would be Powell, Sunbury, Worthington, Pataskala, and Marysville.
1: Doing it on the night itself.
0: In New Albany, you're 3 to 5 p.m. October 31st.
1: Okay.
0: That's not even nighttime yet.
1: I was going to say, it's not even dark.
0: No. What are we doing
1: that
0: here?
1: That kind of takes some of the spookiness out of the air, no?
0: Maybe that's what they want.
1: I mean, it's very possible.
0: Because then everyone should be out of there by like 5.
1: Call it a day and you don't have to worry about it.
0: Yeah.
1: Okay.
0: Or if you're lucky, you could hit up both.
1: Ooh, that's the smart thing to do.
0: Thursday and Sunday? Is it October 31st on Sunday?
1: Do a couple different towns?
0: Yes.
1: That's a genius idea.
0: It really is.
1: Right?
0: Yeah. Are you going to hand out candy?
1: I live in an apartment building. There's no children around.
0: Kids.
1: Yeah,
0: okay.
1: It's all like grad students and stuff like that.
0: Yeah.
1: So, no, I might pop by, though. I went to something. Oh, I'm not going to remember the name of it now. Me and Promo Kev, his parents... Someone knows the name of this. It's at some campground that's like up near Alum Creek, and we go and hand out candy to the kids at the campground.
0: Oh, okay.
1: That's actually coming up this coming weekend, I believe.
0: And
1: it was super fun last year. So we did, they do a little early trick-or-treating, and it's really fun.
0: That is fun.
1: It is really fun. And I get a kind of preview of what we have for costumes coming this year, too, as we head towards the end of the month.
0: No, I need to know the costumes. I do need to know that. I also want to know the parents that are driving, because I drive the kids to the good houses.
1: Oh.
0: Yeah.
1: How about, you guys are in a neighborhood, because you were in Bridge Park last year, and now you're in a neighborhood. Is that going to change the game for them?
0: It does change the game, because in Bridge Park, there's like little apartments up there and stuff, and townhomes.
1: Right.
0: And that's where Knox was trick-or-treating the last 2 years. But we moved back to our old neighborhood, so we're back in action. And he knows these streets.
1: Oh, he does?
0: He knows these streets well. Yeah.
1: Knox, Candy Basket is going to be angry seeing him coming.
0: And I do have a bone to pick every year with Urban Meyer.
1: Would you like to reveal that bone to pick?
0: I will.
1: What is it?
0: He gives out fun size.
1: Oh, and you think since he's Urban Meyer, he should be giving out the king size.
0: What a letdown, Coach.
1: You know what? I also agree with you on that.
0: Yeah, that's a letdown.
1: Right? Like, you're a Columbus legend. You can't have kids thinking you're the snack size guy.
0: Yeah.
1: That's not how we're doing it.
0: I know. I feel like Trestle would never do that.
1: No, absolutely not.
0: No way. Come on, Coach. Pick it up.

0: just got better.
1: I'm a huge fan of the morning show.
0: Randy and Rice in the morning on Sunny 95.
2: You know, trick-or-treating is usually not on Halloween. I'm here in Ohio.

0: to the first laugh. Randy and Rice in the morning on Sunny 95.
1: So, Randy, remember a couple weeks ago we were talking about the little blockbusters that became a thing?
2: Yes.
1: Like, instead of the little free libraries, people were putting out the DVDs and VHSs in those boxes?
2: I made a video about it.
1: Yes. Well, there's another new little spin on it, thanks to our friends over at Pizza Hut.
2: Okay.
1: Okay, so you might see a couple of these around Columbus, because October, obviously kicking off tomorrow, it is not only National Pizza Month, but National Book Month. 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
2: That's adorable.
1: Right? 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They got about 50 of them. It's basically going to be a raffle for who gets them.
2: Oh, that's cool. And they're also doing Book It right now, which I think you were too young to do, where they give you the button and you put the stars on the button.
1: Oh, you've told me about this, but yeah, it was a little too... Yeah.
2: Once you get the 5 stars, which means 5 books you read, they give you a free personal pan pizza.
1: Yeah.
2: It's for children.
1: That's right. Yeah, I do remember you telling me about that. I didn't have that during my childhood. It does sound great, though.
2: Well, they brought it back and it starts this month.
1: Gotta love that. Also, if you are one of the winners of the Pizza Hut free library, it comes with 25 books stocked up in it already for you. Right?
2: That's adorable.
1: Pizza Hut doing some good and helping the kids read. I'm sure Dolly would be proud.
2: I would like a Pizza Hut birdhouse. Like, that's just neat,
1: Pizza Hut birdhouse. I mean, you could probably, if you win one of these, I guess you could convert it.
2: Right?
1: I mean, maybe. Hey, coming up, what we have is another reason to just thank the heavens we all live in Ohio. And that is the 10 states with the worst weather. I have a feeling. I know a couple of them that are going to be on there.
2: Yes, but Ohio's not, because we reign supreme over here.
1: Amen to that. We're going to go through that list, and we are going to do it next. It's R&R.
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3: Blue skies, sunny, dry weather today expected into the afternoon. We'll see highs right around the upper 70s. Tonight, mostly cloudy, lows dropping to the low 60s. But getting into Thursday, that warm-up really continues. We'll see highs right around the mid-80s. Yes, it'll be a warm day tomorrow for the first day of October. Rain chances return by the time we get into Friday morning. I'm your 10 Weather Impact Meteorologist, Lily Reed, with Sunny 95.
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1: Well, we have another reason Ohio is a great place to live, because we're not in the Farmer's Almanac of the 10 worst weather states in the U.S.
2: Go us.
1: Go us. Okay, I'm going to start with North Carolina. They have logged $121 billion disasters since 1980. Their threat is from tropical systems that just stall and unload rain on them.
2: Yeah, I mean, so I host that show in Asheville, North Carolina.
1: Yes,
2: and they had Hurricane Helene and flooding that devastated the town. And I think it was something like that, where the rain just set there.
1: Yes,
2: it just went forever.
1: You're right.
2: So tough.
1: Illinois on the list, Midwest Severe Weather Corridor.
2: Oh, okay.
1: Who knew? $128 billion disaster since 1980. So that's like the terrible snow.
2: See, I never even think about Illinois when I think about bad weather.
1: Yeah.
2: That's wild. Okay.
1: And that's our Midwest Severe Weather Corridor.
2: I know, the Midwest Bad Weather King.
1: Colorado is the hail capital of the U.S.
2: It's maybe because they're so high with elevation. Continue.
1: Yeah,
2: sorry.
1: No, they average about 94 hail events a year.
2: How? Their car insurance must be insane.
1: It has to be.
2: Right?
1: It has to be.
2: That or everyone just has a whole lot of dents.
1: They just have pock marks all over their cars.
2: I guess.
1: $151 million in annual hail damage.
2: Yikes.
1: Oklahoma averages 68 tornadoes a year.
2: Yeah.
1: Produces 65 EF4s or stronger.
2: That was the one that I knew was going to be on the list.
1: Right?
2: Mostly because that's where the movie Twister takes place.
1: It is. It's the highest violent tornado count in the country.
2: Yeah, for sure.
1: Kansas sits near the heart of Tornado Alley and ranks second nationally with about 96 tornadoes a year.
2: I've seen Wizard of Oz.
1: There's no place like home, Deej.
2: Mm-hmm.
1: Louisiana has logged $10 billion flooding events. Highest count of any state. And repeated Category 3 and 4 hurricanes. It's
2: yeah.
1: A tough state.
2: I mean, when you hear about the hurricanes rolling in, it's always Florida and Louisiana that they're worried about.
1: Yeah, and Louisiana is like terrible on like every top 10 list we have.
2: Yeah, also true.
1: Yeah, education. I mean, just, oh boy. Florida.
2: It's your home state, Randy. Be nice to it.
1: Holds the national record for hurricane landfalls with more than 120 documented since 1851. Isn't that wild?
2: Gotta be so happy we don't have hurricanes.
1: Now, the top spot, I hadn't even gotten to it yet.
2: Oh.
1: I thought
2: Florida was gonna be number one.
1: It's Texas.
2: Oh, why?
1: They log about 155 tornadoes a year.
2: All right.
1: And in $190 billion weather and climate disasters since 1980. So they have tornadoes, hurricanes, because
2: they do have a coastline.
1: They're on the Gulf Coast. Hailstorms, derechos,
2: okay.
1: Wildfires, droughts, and flash flooding.
2: AKA, they get a little taste of everything.
1: Everything's bigger in Texas, especially the bad weather.
2: The terrible weather. Yikes. There are your places not to move if you were thinking about bouncing out of Ohio.
1: So Texas might have beat us, but guess where they have to still live? In Texas.
2: In Texas.
1: Go us.
2: So enjoy that.
1: So Ohio still wins.
2: Let's go. OH.
1: Ohio!
2: It's Sunny 95. Randy and Rice in the morning. Hey, on the way, just under an hour from your chance to beat the box office to go see Hilary Duff when she comes to town next year to The Shot. Going to get you into that show right around 7:30. Hang out, friends.
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3: Blue skies, sunny, dry weather today expected into the afternoon. We'll see highs right around the upper 70s. Tonight, mostly cloudy, lows dropping to the low 60s. But getting into Thursday, that warm-up really continues. We'll see highs right around the mid-80s. Yes, it'll be a warm day tomorrow for the first day of October. Rain chances return by the time we get into Friday morning. I'm your 10 Weather Impact meteorologist, Lily Reed, with Sunny 95.
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0: Kiss in the morning on Sunny 95. And tomorrow, it all kicks off our 40th annual Nationwide Children's Hospital Radiothon.
1: Wow, designing women turned 40 yesterday, the TV show. And then we have our 40th broadcast from Nationwide.
0: You know it, and all kicks off tomorrow, 6 a.m. But the good news, Randy, if you don't want to wait to become a miracle maker and help out the kids and the hospital, you don't have to. 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We'll send you that donation page, and you can get that cash started early off of the kids over at Nationwide. What do we got coming up in your rundown of the headlines over there?
1: Some stores have holiday sale events that are kicking off tomorrow through the next week, October 1st.
0: A little premature, no?
1: Yeah, and then OSU and Google are actually teaming up. They're partners.
0: Okay.
1: Right here in town, in Ohio.
0: Maybe some real good opportunities for some Buckeyes. We're going to find out all about it. We're going to do it right on the other side at 7 o'clock. It is Sunny 95. Randy and Rice in the morning.

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1: OSU and Google will partner in a new AI space at Ohio State. 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
2: So it's kind of, can you imagine being a Buckeye, like engineering student or something like that, where you're getting into, and you basically have a pipeline to get a gig at Google now.
1: A gateway to Google.
2: Right? 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I like it.
1: You're totally right. Ohio's getting some Spirit Christmas stores this holiday season.
2: You say Spirit Christmas?
1: Spirit Christmas. Now, Dayton will be the closest to us. We get 4 in total in the state of Ohio, but Dayton will be the closest. And it's just in time because holiday spending is expected to rise despite the economy.
2: That's weird.
1: I know. That's wild. MasterCard said it expects the strongest holiday season in 4 years, especially buy now, pay later options. It's going to drive online spending.
2: Okay, so have the fun now. Worry about paying for it another time.
1: Yeah, I know. It's not a good message, guys. But
2: not the best, but I did see something that there's a lot more of that in 2026. People just like spending the money now to enjoy stuff now because no one's sure about the future.
1: Yes, that's true.
2: And AI probably has something to do with that.
1: It's true. Amazon, Target, and Walmart are also running pre-holiday sale events the first week of October.
2: Nice.
1: So pretty much tomorrow on. The writer and director of Obsession, we like that movie, it came out this summer, has a new movie in the works called Anything But Ghosts. It's due out in May of 2027, so we don't have to wait too long for it. His name's Curry Barker.
2: And he's young, and he is the future of Hollywood. It's insane what he did.

0: with Obsession, a movie that he almost uploaded on YouTube.
1: Yes, so the budget wasn't that high, right, for that movie?
0: No, it was less than a mil. It was like really shoestring budget, but it made stars both out of him. The girl who's like the main, she just got cast in the new X-Men movie.
1: Are you looking at me?
0: Don't.
1: I know.
0: You do our crazy eyes way too well. Stop it.
1: I know.
0: Stop.
1: I hate
0: okay,
1: that
0: I'm
1: I can
0: turning
1: do that.
0: Away. Finish around now.
1: Okay, the premiere of Shark Tank's on tonight and the season finale of Wonka's The Golden Ticket. I've been hearing some good stuff about that. I would like to know if you like it. My friends like it, but I've still not talked into it yet. Someone tell me. That's your rundown.
0: Hit us with that, but what we want you to hit us with coming up. Wild new policy going down in New York City. Where in Columbus needs to install a timer? That is the question. We're going to get into it. We'll do it next. Plus, we got Hillary Duff tickets on the way, 7:30. Don't go anywhere.
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1: 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That's a look at your time saver traffic only on Sunny 95.
2: Here's the 10 weather impact forecast on Sunny 95. 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
3: Blue skies, sunny, dry weather today expected into the afternoon. We'll see highs right around the upper 70s. Tonight, mostly cloudy, lows dropping to the low 60s. But getting into Thursday, that warm-up really continues. We'll see highs right around the mid-80s. Yes, it'll be a warm day tomorrow for the first day of October. Rain chances return by the time we get into Friday morning. I'm your 10 Weather Impact Meteorologist, Lily Reed, with Sunny 95.
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1: Well, New York has debuted its new robo-toilets, which are fancy porta-potties. Free for anyone, but there's a strict 10-minute limit. It warns you, but at 10 minutes, the door automatically just swings open.
0: Like, no matter what, there's no, like, abort button anywhere?
1: Midwife doesn't matter.
0: Okay.
1: So what else should have timers on them in Columbus?
0: Ooh, this is fun. Oh, gas stations need to have trap doors.
1: Okay, tell me.
0: I'll say that. So, have you ever had that moment, right? You roll into a gas station, and every single pump is filled with a car there, but half of them don't have someone in the car because they're in the store buying something?
1: Okay. So, that doesn't even tick me off as much as, like, someone's on their phone doing a phone call at the pump, not using store.
0: Same principle. Basically, if you're not using the pump, move your car to a parking space near. Okay, you want a snack? If it's, now granted, this is like I'm saying, if it's full, if you're the only person at the pump, then leave your car, go and get your snack, do your thing. However, I think if pumps are full and everything, there should be a little, and it should be a 5-minute timer.
1: Okay.
0: That five-minute timer goes off. It's like a trap door underneath your car, and your car just falls into a pit. So you come out from the store with all your snacks, and your car's just gone.
1: I like that. What if you're pumping? You just start pump. You're on E. You go in to get a Red Bull, per se. You do have enough time to go in and get a Red Bull. Hopefully, the line's not long in there. And you come out. Does that? And it's still pumping.
0: If the gas pump is pumping, then that's fine.
1: Okay.
0: I would say.
1: Okay.
0: My issue is when you're not using the gas pump in your car, you just decided to park your car there for 10 minutes.
1: Okay.
0: We're not doing that. I want a trap door that, phew, boom, car gone.
1: What about waiting for a table at a restaurant? A party finishes their meal, pays the bill, and then sits at the table for another hour talking.
0: Oh, yeah, for sure.
1: So the waiter can't get another table to make money on. You're wasting their time, and people are

0: waiting to get in. So after you get your receipt, a 15-minute countdown activates.
1: Oh, I love that.
0: At zero, the pleasant ambient music shifts to exclusive heavy metal.
1: I like that a lot.
0: Do you like that?
1: Okay, so after, yeah, once you sign your bill, you got 15 minutes. You are on the clock.
0: Yeah.
1: And if you're not, okay, that's a really good one. What do you got? What in Columbus needs a timer? I'm going gas pumps. Randy's going get out of the table so they can sit someone else.
0: Yes.
1: What are you doing? 614-459-9769. You can give us a call or hit us on that text line. What in town finally needs to install a timer because it's driving you crazy? Let us know there. Go through some responses coming up. We're going to get you into Hillary Duff too. All of that is next.

0: things just got better.
1: I'm a huge fan of the morning show.
0: Randy and Rice in the morning on Sunny 95.
2: Talking about what in Columbus needs a timer. I said gas pumps because you can't be camping at the pumps.
3: I said waiting for a table or like lingering at the table after you've already eaten and paid the bill.
2: I love your idea was great too. A 15-second timer the second you sign it.
3: And it starts playing heavy metal music after that.
2: What do we got on the text line, Randy?
3: Christian says 1,000% agree. I hate when people camp out at the pumps.
2: Let's go, Christian. We're together, brother.
3: Now, Demetria said, I'm so guilty of staying at a restaurant for longer than 15 minutes after we finished.
2: Oh, no.
3: Our meal, me and my family don't live close together, so we meet at a restaurant. We normally stay for about 2 hours talking. But we also make sure to tip very well.
2: Okay, all right. If they're tipping well, it's okay, but also you couldn't find anywhere else to hang out.
3: I know. I mean, is there a little park next door, a little coffee shop you guys can go to?
2: Something like that.
3: I get it, Demetria, though. I get it. Angel in Dublin. Gym equipment need a timer. There's a guy of mine who uses the treadmill for 5 minutes, goes and does weights, comes back, uses it again for 5 minutes, leaves again to do his weights. Meanwhile, he leaves his sweaty towel, water bottle, and iPad there, and people are waiting.
2: Yeah, that's basic gym etiquette. What are we doing?
3: That's terrible.
2: You got to call out that guy, Angel.
3: You really do.
2: Right?
3: You got to get one of your gym bros over there to tell him what's up.
2: Facts.
3: Okay, what about the fast lane timer? I know we talk about this problem all the time. Drivers who sit in the passing lane going the exact speed limit.
2: Oh, yes, Randy.
3: So you do it for more than 60 seconds, your car seat deploys a loud horn until you move over.
2: I thought you were going to say your car seat just ejects from.
3: Ejects.
2: I thought it was going to be like, boom, up and out like a James Bond movie.
3: I'm trying to make this real life.
2: Okay, fair enough.
3: So a horn comes out and wrecks your mood and your day until you move over.
2: Okay, that one's fantastic.
3: What about casual work conversations or maybe at a store or your kid's event? 3-minute timer on one of these terrible time-consuming conversation.
2: Are you talking about small talk?
3: Small talk.
2: A 3-minute timer on small talk.
3: Once your time hits, you get a fake phone call to pull you out of it. It happened to you the other day. I'm not going to tell you, I'm going to say where, but someone in the office saved you.
2: Oh, yes. Yes, that did. Yeah. I completely forgot about that, but yeah, no. You make a great point on that one.
3: Okay, what about that?
2: I don't hate small talk, though. I don't understand why everyone hates small talk that much.
3: I hate small talk.
2: Like, I like interacting with humans.
3: I do, too. I love interacting with humans, but I don't like...
2: talking about the weather.
3: If the weather's, like, crazy like we had, that's okay.
2: Yeah.
3: But just, how are the Buckeyes? I'm like, they're great. I love it. Oh, I don't know.
2: You don't have the patience for it.
3: No, I need a little more depth.
2: I hear you. No, I got you.
3: But what about streaming services? Are you still watching? The app asks if you're still there after 2 episodes, but when you actually fall asleep, it plays an entire season of like a loud action show.
2: It's so accurate, though.
3: If your eyes close or your phone doesn't move for 20 minutes, the TV immediately cuts to a soothing rain sound.
2: Oh, that's great.
3: Instead of playing the next cliffhanger.
2: It's almost like a sleep timer.
3: It really is.
2: Right? That's a perfect.
3: Do you like that?
2: Yeah, that's a good one, too. Some good ideas out of you on things we need timers on here in Columbus. Speaking of things in Columbus, though, coming up next year, Hillary Duff, she is coming to the shot. You want to be there. We are going to do a little finish the lyric. Now, we did a little trivia question yesterday, and I had enough people scream at me, Lizzie McGuire movie, that I figured we would, you know, take today's question and kind of take it from the Lizzie McGuire movie.
3: Okay.
2: And when I say question, I mean finish the lyric. Finish it out, friends.
3: I do like this song.
2: I do, too, if it would actually play from the computer. That's weird. Okay, it's not going to. So what we're going to do...
3: Well, do you want to fix that while I give you another one of my ideas on timers?
2: Yeah, what you got?
3: Okay, your smartphone timer. I get on there. I don't know about you guys, but I lose 3 hours of my life to short form videos where I only open my phone to check the weather or to check the stat of a game or something.
2: Yeah.
3: After 15 minutes, your phone shuts down.
2: All right, let's see if the computer wants to work now. Okay, perfect.
3: All right, good. We're back in action. Get these Hillary Duff tickets.
2: You just need to finish the lyric. Yesterday, my life was duller. Now everything is Technicolor. Oh, it's taking everything in me not to do it. But if you can, be the first one into 614-459-9769, and you nail it, you're going to see Hillary Duff definitely perform that song when she comes to town coming up next year. 614-459-9769, we're going to get our winner coming up, and You know, playoff baseball started, Randy.
3: Yeah.
2: I figured it'd be fun. We did our favorite walk-up songs, like what our walk-up song would be.
3: Yeah, we have an Ohio
2: team.
3: If
2: we were playing.
3: You know, the Guardians.
2: Guardians. They got that first round bye, too. My Red Sox got destroyed last night.
3: Oh, did they?
2: Oh, real bad. They're not out, but it is not looking good. You want Hillary Duff tickets? Dial that number. We'll be right back. It's R&R.
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4: Blue skies, sunny, dry weather today expected into the afternoon. We'll see highs right around the upper 70s. Tonight, mostly cloudy, lows dropping to the low 60s. But getting into Thursday, that warm-up really continues. We'll see highs right around the mid-80s. Yes, it'll be a warm day tomorrow for the first day of October. Rain chances return by the time we get into Friday morning. I'm your 10 Weather Impact Meteorologist, Lily Reed, with Sunny 95.
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0: Randy and Rice in the morning on Sunny 95. And we have another pair of Beat the Box Office tickets for someone to go see Hilary Duff at The Shot next year. Let's dish them out.
1: Sunny 95, who's this?
2: Hi, my name's Ashley.
3: Hi.
2: Hey. Yes, it'll be. Sorry, the radio just popped on.
0: Ashley, what's going on
1: Ashley.
0: Over there?
2: Hi, sorry. It connected to my car for a second and I couldn't hear you.
1: Well, here we are. We

0: Hey now, this is what dreams are made of.
1: Yes, there you go. You nailed it.
2: Yes, good job, girl.
1: You're going to see her next year.
0: I'm so excited.
1: Yeah, congratulations.
0: Thank you.
1: We will find a way to give out some more Hillary Duff tickets later this week during the 2 days of our Sunny 95 Nationwide Children's Hospital Radiothon. Me and Promo Cap are working on a fun way we're going to be able to give them away at the hospital.
2: Oh, I like it.
1: Right? So that'll be a good one. Coming up, baseball season, playoff baseball officially upon us. We're going to have some fun. What would your walk-up song be? You can actually already hit us with yours if you want on that text line or give us a call right now.
2: Mine's from 1988.
1: 1988?
2: I wonder if you're going to...
1: I was not even born yet.
2: I know. Well, 1988... I'm going to say 1998. Oh, my God. That sounds like you were born. You were 5 years old. 1998, which is still, you were only five. I want to see if you know it.
1: We're going to find out next. It is R&R. Hang out.

0: The music you love, the laughs you need.
1: Yeah, the morning show makes even early mornings feel good.
0: Randy and Rice in the morning on Sunny 95.
2: So playoff baseball has officially begun. Guardians actually had that first round bye. So Cleveland not playing until Saturday after this first round of wild card series is over. But that got me thinking. What would your walk-up song be? You know, the song that every player plays as they're walking up to the plate. Kind of their pump-up song for that at-bat.
3: Okay.
2: What is it, Randy?
3: I'm going back to 1998. And still, and it's funny because I know we're playing baseball, but my song's still not a playa. I just crush a lot. At-bat. Just crush a lot at-bat, you know?
2: Yeah, no, I got you. This is a pretty cool intro.

0: tell you how fun this was.
1: All right. From Big Pun. How many other hits did Big Pun
0: well,
1: have?
0: Well, his real full name is Big Punisher, but we later put it down to Big Pun, and then, Fat Joe's in this as well.
1: Oh, okay.
0: Mm-hmm.
1: I had no idea. My pick is, it's kind of, I don't want to say it's a cliche because it's heard in sports, but it's the greatest intro riff of all time.
0: I mean, you hear it in every stadium, right? Mm-mm. I mean,
1: Seven Nation Army.
0: It's a great walkout song.
1: Seven Nation Army would easily be my pick. How can you not get pumped up listening to this?
0: I love Jack White, yes.
1: Walking to the plate, ready to go. That's easy. Yeah. Seven Nation Army.
0: I have to hear it going. Yeah, I gotta fight him off.
1: Mm-hmm. So that's my pick, without a doubt. I like yours better than mine, if I'm being honest.
0: Really?
1: Your song was so good.
0: I hope you add it to your songs on your phone.
1: What would your walk-up song be? Oh, Ray and Sunbury already has a great one. Great one that we're gonna play coming up.
0: Oh yeah, that's a throwback too.
1: Right? That one I actually remember. I also don't know if I was born when that song came out, but
0: probably weren't.
1: We'll find out coming up. What would your walk-up song be? You're on the Guardians starting tomorrow. You're walking to the plate on Saturday. What is playing behind you as you roll up to that thing? 614-459-9769. Play some more clips, have some more fun coming up. Sunny 95, Randy and Rice in the morning.
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3: Blue skies, sunny, dry weather today, expected into the afternoon. We'll see highs right around the upper 70s. Tonight, mostly cloudy, lows dropping to the low 60s. But getting into Thursday, that warm-up really continues. We'll see highs right around the mid-80s. Yes, it'll be a warm day tomorrow for the first day of October. Rain chances return by the time we get into Friday morning. I'm your 10 Weather Impact Meteorologist, Lily Reed, with Sunny 95.
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4: And me, Tiffany.
0: Tiffany?
4: Yeah, I'm crashing the morning show.
0: Well, sort of. Tiffany is joining Deej and me for something really special.
1: What's that?
0: This year's Radiothon for Nationwide Children's Hospital, October 1st and 2nd.
1: Sweet, but are you sure this is going to work?
0: Work? It's going to be great. The ladies of Sunny 95 are taking over.
1: Wait, the ladies?
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0: It's Randy and Rice in the morning on Sunny 95, talking about what your baseball walk-up song would be. You're heading to the plate, right? Guardians are in action in the playoffs coming up this weekend. Let's say they signed you, you're walking up to the plate. What are you doing it to? What do we got, Randy?
1: Now, Ray and Sunbury, he did pick out a song from 1989.
0: Okay.
1: It's Biz Markie, Just a Friend.
0: Oh, from before I was born, but so good.
2: You got what I need.
0: Great choice, Ray.
2: But you say I'm just a friend.
0: He's just a friend.
1: You say he's just a friend. I messed everything up. You.
0: Nothing is better than Randy Razor trying to figure out lyrics to a song.
1: And I think I know them. Like, I sing them like they are correct.
0: You really do.
1: I know.
0: Yep.
1: Yeah, but I do. That's a great song.
0: What else we got?
1: Catherine wrote in Million Dollar Baby.
0: Oh, okay.

0: they all, from Catherine.
1: All these baseball players are million-dollar babies.
0: Yeah, facts.
1: We have Tina. Mine would be Ludacris. Move, B, get out the way.
2: Oh, let me... Hold on.
1: Get the clean version.
2: Yeah, that's what I'm worried about. Yes, definitely. This is good. Oh, yeah. Sets the tone.
1: I like this. Luda!
2: Oh, get it is a clean version.
1: Way.
2: Yay!
1: Get out the way! Get out the way!
2: Good get call out from the Tina. Way.
1: That's a good one. That pumps me up.
2: I feel like any Ludacris would be a great one.
1: Absolutely.

0: Little wins. Kyle just wrote in Bottoms Up by Trey Songz.
1: Like bottoms up, let me fill your cup, that one?
0: Let Mr. Steal Your Girl, yeah.
2: Mr. Steal Your Girl.
1: Right on cue. You like that?

0: was that one from?
1: Trace. Oh, it's from Kyle. That's Trey Songz.
0: Shout out to Kyle.
1: With a Z.
0: Shout out to Kyle for that one. Oh, it is Sunny 95. Randy and Rice in the morning.
1: That was fun.
0: I know. I love anytime we can just play some music clips.
1: Yeah.
0: Especially ones that pump people up. Speaking of pumping people up, are you excited for that show tonight?
1: Yeah. Are you kidding? Teddy Swims?
0: Teddy, gonna be here in Columbus. We have a lot of listeners going, and even Randy's gonna be there too. I think tickets are still available if you wanna check them out over at Nationwide. Again, that show tonight. It's his latest, Mr. Know-It-All. It's on Sunny 95.

0: Sandy and Rice in the morning on Sunny 95. Coming up, we have to talk about the just wild place. This mom thought it would be a good idea to leave her kids when she went on a cruise.
1: Oh, my God.
2: The youngest was 2 months old. 60 days old. Ugh. Fresh baby.
0: This story just makes me so angry. But we are going to get into it. And we're going to do it at 8:15. Before we do that, Randy, what's coming up in your rundown?
2: OSU and Google are partnering in a really cool way right here in town.
0: Right on.
2: And Ohio, we are getting some Spirit Christmas stores.
0: Did you say Spirit Christmas?
2: I did. Are they close to us? I'll let you know.
0: All of that is next. It is Sunny 95, Randy and Rice in the morning.

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1: Gateway to Google.
2: You would hope so.
1: Yes. Ohio's getting some Spirit Christmas storms this holiday season.
2: So you said this before. Is it Spirit Halloween except Christmas?
1: It is. Okay. Exactly that. They take the skeletons out and put the trees
2: in. Put Santa in. Okay.
1: There's four locations. Dayton is the closest to us. Some states are just getting them, and it's wild. People want these stores.
2: I've never even heard of them until this year.
1: Because there's not really any Christmas stores, if you think about it.
2: Yeah, true.
1: Yeah. So it's just in time because holiday spending is expected to rise despite the economy. MasterCard said it expects the strongest holiday season in 4 years. Pretty much like buy now, pay later options are going to drive online spending.
2: Oh, okay. So have the fun now and worry about paying for it with some interest at another time.
1: People are choosing to be happy.
2: Makes sense. I actually saw an article about that. There's a lot of that in 2026. People spending the extra money and, like, you know, removing stuff from their savings to do fun stuff now because people are just unsure about the future.
1: Amazon, Target, and Walmart are running pre-holiday sale events the first week of October, starting tomorrow.
2: There you go.
1: Already holiday sales. The writer and director of Obsession has a new movie in the works. We watched this summer. What a fantastic movie.
2: Oh, so good. And Curry Bart, he is the next guy in Hollywood.
1: The next one is going to be called Anything But Ghosts and is due out in May of 2027, so we don't have too long to wait for that. Tonight, Shark Tank and the season finale of Wonka's The Golden Ticket. I know, I've heard great reviews about it. You go into the Willy Wonka set.
2: It's the one where it's basically a competition reality show inside a chocolate factory, right?
1: Yeah, but you get to eat all the stuff, like the schnozberries. And the flowers have like whipped cream in them and stuff like that.
2: Okay.
1: They're eating the set.
2: Interesting.
1: It is. That's your rundown.
2: Check out the finale tonight. Really selling it. Coming up, we have a mother who I have no words. She went on a cruise, but that's not the issue. It's where she left her kids when she went on that cruise. That's definitely a problem.
1: A ticket for one.
2: I would say so. And then we also have an update on a dumb criminal we talked about earlier this week right here in Ohio.
1: Yeah, with his own AI song.
2: Yep. We have results from that trial. All of that is going to be next. It is Sunny 95 R&R.
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1: The right shoulder is blocked on 71 South beyond Hudson Street due to a crash. And the right shoulder is blocked on 315 South because of another accident this morning. That's traffic brought to you by Grismer.

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1: Here's the 10 weather impact forecast on Sunny 95. 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
2: Blue skies, sunny, dry weather today expected into the afternoon. We'll see highs right around the upper 70s. Tonight, mostly cloudy, lows dropping to the low 60s. But getting into Thursday, that warm-up really continues. We'll see highs right around the mid-80s. Yes, it'll be a warm day tomorrow for the first day of October. Rain chances return by the time we get into Friday morning. I'm your 10 Weather Impact Meteorologist, Lily Reed, with Sunny 95.
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0: Murphy, optional. Randy and Rice, required.
1: Oh, gosh. This lady out of North Miami Beach decided to go on a cruise.
2: As one does.
1: Problem is, she has four kids. The youngest, 2 months old. Fresh baby.
2: What?
1: The father of baby saw her purchase a cruise ticket on her WhatsApp story.
2: Okay.
1: And when he asked her about it, he said, I'm going to drop them off at the great-grandmother's house. So the great-grandmother never got them. He went to the house, and he could see the TV on through the blinds. And so they called police, and they found all four kids huddled together in the bathroom.
2: Alone?
1: Alone. She purchased a three-day ticket to the Bahamas.
2: Okay. Three-day cruise, and was like, yeah, they can just fend for themselves.
1: Yes. No supervision at all. That's crazy.
2: It makes me so angry.
1: So she was in court yesterday.
2: Let's hear how her court day went.
3: You cannot make this up. Says she went on a cruise and left her children home alone.
4: Including a two-month-old baby.
3: She's going to drop them off at the mother's house, but never did. These poor kids, four of them, were home alone for 3 days.
5: If you would agree to supervised visitation.
3: I don't think I want to do that. Who leaves the kids, four little
5: Judge,
3: kids alone?
5: Judge, it's an allegation at this time.
3: To go on a cruise.
5: Judge, at this time, it's only an allegation. She denies the allegation.
3: They arrested her disembarking from the cruise ship.
1: With a lay on.
2: At this point, Judge, it's just an allegation. She got

0: cuffed and stuffed directly off the cruise. What are we talking
1: with
0: about?
1: With her passport stamp from the Caribbean.
0: And they found all the kids at the house.
1: Hey, it's just hearsay.
0: Oh, yeah, so unbelievable.
1: She got in trouble.
0: As she should.
1: And then we need to revisit this American Idol contestant. He's also a church pastor. Let's not forget.
0: Oh, is this the Tip City story?
1: Tip City, Ohio. Yes, Caleb Flynn was found guilty yesterday for murdering his wife because he had a mistress of 18 months that he made an AI song for.
0: That AI song sounds a little something like this.
2: They whisper about numbers, the years in between.
0: Just so brutal.
1: Who cares about numbers? Because he's 40-something and his girlfriend of 18 months is in her 20s. Age doesn't matter.
0: Age doesn't matter. The best part of this... Oh, it's just so... I can't handle it anymore. While that song was playing in the courtroom, all of the jurors were struggling to hold back their laughter.
1: He had his
0: hand... it was that embarrassing.
1: Over his eyes, looking down, because he knew. How dorky. He was found guilty on all 9 charges. He'll be sentenced October 5th. And he's going to get anywhere from 20 years to life in prison. His attorney says he plans to appeal.
0: He deserves every single second of
1: it. And if he plans to appeal, he better give us a new AI song.
0: It is Sunny 95. Randy and Rice in the morning. Can he not?
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0: Randy and Rice in the morning on Sunny 95. And of course, Randy, Columbus, massive college town. What did we all eat a whole lot of in college?
1: Hot Pockets.
0: We kind of crushed that. But there's a lot of controversy going on right now about Hot Pockets and the fact that they got rid of the crisping sleeve. Have you seen all these TikToks?
1: I just went down a rabbit hole of the sleeveless Hot Pockets, and I can't believe

0: believe it. Yeah. That's the whole crispy. It makes it crispy.
1: Right? And people are up in arms about it.
2: I know we're in an economic crisis right now because I just got a thing of Hot Pockets. Like, they don't even come with the pocket anymore. Just with the hot. You can't even afford the pocket. Like, you just have to raw dog it in the microwave.
1: Now,
0: raw dog it in the microwave.
1: Apparently, though, while the internet is going crazy about it right now, they removed the crisping sleeve like a couple years ago.
0: Yeah, in 2024.
1: Right, in 2024.
0: But, I mean, if you're not buying a lot of Hot Pockets, you know, every right. year.
1: So, question. Because I know when's the last time you had a Hot Pocket?
0: Like college.
1: Yes, agreed. And was it cold in the middle?
0: Not with that crisping sleeve.
1: Oh, really?
0: The crisping sleeve.
1: It didn't matter how long I microwaved the thing.
0: Really?
1: It would be piping hot, could melt metal on the out, and then you get to that inner center, and it's like a
0: cold
1: little
0: pepperoni.
1: Bit of, cold mystery meat and whatever else they had. Oh, goodness me. Yeah.
0: Yeah, but
1: not great memory.
0: Okay, you say that, but they were really, I feel like they were pretty good back in the day.
1: Yeah, they were pretty good back in the day because I was eating them at 2 a.m. after going to three different frat parties.
0: Yeah.
1: I think that was one of those situations.
0: You're right. Did you ever eat those French bread pizzas?
1: Oh, pizza boats?
0: Oh, my God.
1: Randy,
0: I love those.
1: You know.
0: Stouffer's.
1: Yes. Oh,
0: yes.
1: I lived on pizza boats, dude.
0: I did too.
1: That was my whole childhood.
0: You would get two in a package. Remember that?
1: Oh, now you're just making me hungry. All right, we're going to hit that all music hour. It's Sunny.
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1: Yeah, TSO tickets. Tiffany has them.
0: Your chance to win coming up just after noon.

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0: Randy and Rice in the morning on Sunny 95. And Randy, tomorrow is the big day.
1: It's the big day. 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
1: So, Randy, remember a couple weeks ago we were talking about the little blockbusters that became a thing?
2: Yes.
1: Like, instead of the little free libraries, people were putting out the DVDs and VHSs in those boxes?
2: I made a video about it.
1: Yes. Well, there's another new little spin on it, thanks to our friends over at Pizza Hut.
2: Okay,
1: so you might see a couple of these around Columbus, because October, obviously kicking off tomorrow, it is not only National Pizza Month, but National Book Month. And if you go to littlefreelibrary.com right now, they've teamed up with Pizza Hut.

0: okay. so that you can order a little free library that looks like a vintage Pizza Hut with a red roof and everything.
1: That's adorable.
0: Right? 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They got about 50 of them. It's basically going to be a raffle for who gets them.
1: Oh, that's cool. And they're also doing Book It right now, which I think you were too young to do, where they give you the button and you put the stars on the button.
0: Oh, you've told me about this, but yeah, it was a little too... Yeah.
1: Once you get the 5 stars, which means 5 books you read, they give you a free personal pan pizza.
0: Yeah.
1: It's for children.
0: That's right. Yeah, I do remember you telling me about that. I didn't have that during my childhood. It does sound great, though.
1: Well, they brought it back and it starts this month.
0: Gotta love that. Also, if you are one of the winners of the Pizza Hut free library, it comes with 25 books stocked up in it already for you. Right?
1: That's adorable.
0: Pizza Hut doing some good and helping the kids read. I'm sure Dolly would be proud.
1: I would like a Pizza Hut birdhouse. Like, that's just neat,
0: right? Pizza Hut birdhouse. I mean, you could probably, if you win one of these, I guess you could convert it.
1: Right.
0: Right? I mean, maybe.
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2: Here's the 10 weather impact forecast on Sunny 95, powered by Favorite Heating and Cooling, delivering comfort to Central Ohio for over a century with innovative technology and traditional values.
3: Blue skies, sunny, dry weather today expected into the afternoon. We'll see highs right around the upper 70s. Tonight, mostly cloudy, lows dropping to the low 60s. But getting into Thursday, that warm-up really continues. We'll see highs right around the mid-80s. Yes, it'll be a warm day tomorrow for the first day of October. Rain chances return by the time we get into Friday morning. I'm your 10 Weather Impact Meteorologist, Lily Reed, with Sunny 95.
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1: Well, we have another reason Ohio is a great place to live, because we're not in the Farmer's Almanac of the 10 worst weather states in the U.S.
2: Go us.
1: Go us. Okay. I'm going to start with North Carolina. They have logged $121 billion disasters since 1980. Their threat is from tropical systems that just stall and unload rain on them.
2: Yeah. I mean, I host that show in Asheville, North Carolina.
1: Yes.
2: And they had Hurricane Helene and flooding that dead.

0: devastated the town. And I think it was something like that where the rain just set there.
1: Yes,
0: it just went forever.
1: You're right.
0: So tough.
1: Illinois on the list, Midwest Severe Weather Corridor.
0: Oh, okay.
1: Who knew? $128 billion disaster since 1980. So that's like the terrible snow.
0: See, I never even think about Illinois when I think about bad weather.
1: Yeah.
0: That's wild. Okay.
1: And that's our Midwest severe weather corridor.
0: I know, the Midwest bad weather king.
1: Colorado is the hail capital of the U.S.
0: Maybe because they're so high with elevation. Continue.
1: Yeah,
0: sorry.
1: No, they average about 94 hail events a year.
0: How? Their car insurance must be insane.
1: It has to be.
0: Right?
1: It has to be.
0: That or everyone just has a whole lot of dents.
1: No, they right? just have pock marks all over their cars.
0: I guess.
1: $151 million in annual hail damage.
0: Yikes.
1: Oklahoma averages 68 tornadoes a year.
0: Yeah.
1: Produces 65 EF4s or stronger.
0: That was the one that I knew was going to be on the list.
1: Right?
0: Mostly because that's where the movie Twister takes place.
1: It is. It's the highest violent tornado count in the country.
0: Yeah, for sure.
1: Kansas sits near the heart of Tornado Alley and ranks second nationally with about 96 tornadoes a year.
0: I've seen Wizard of Oz.
1: There's no place like home, Deej.
0: Mm-hmm.
1: Louisiana has logged $10 billion flooding events. Highest count of any state. And repeated Category 3 and 4 hurricanes. It's
0: yeah.
1: a tough state.
0: I mean, when you hear about the hurricanes rolling in, it's always Florida and Louisiana that they're worried about.
1: Yeah, and Louisiana is, like, terrible on, like, every top 10 list we have.
0: Yeah, also true.
1: Yeah, education. I mean, just, oh, boy. Florida.
0: It's your home state, Randy.
1: It
0: Be
1: is.
0: Nice to it.
1: Oh, holds the national record for hurricane landfalls with more than 120 documented since, 1851. Isn't that wild?
0: Gotta be so happy we don't have hurricanes.
1: Now, the top spot, I hadn't even gotten to it yet.
0: Oh.
1: I thought
0: Florida was gonna be number one.
1: It's Texas.
0: Oh, why?
1: They log about 155 tornadoes a year.
0: All right.
1: And then $190 billion weather and climate disasters since 1980. So they have tornadoes, hurricanes. Because, you know...
0: because they do have a coastline,
1: they're
0: yeah.
1: on the Gulf Coast. Hailstorms, derechos,
0: okay.
1: wildfires, droughts, and flash flooding.
0: A.K.A. they get a little taste of everything.
1: Everything's bigger in Texas, especially the bad weather.
0: The terrible weather.
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4: And me, Tiffany.
1: Tiffany?
4: Yeah, I'm crashing the morning show.
1: Well, sort of. Tiffany is joining Deej and me for something really special.
0: What's that?
1: This year's Radiothon for Nationwide Children's Hospital, October 1st and 2nd.
0: Sweet, but are you sure this is going to work?
1: Work? It's going to be great. The ladies of Sunny 95 are taking over.
0: Wait, the ladies?
1: That's right. 2 days of fun. 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
0: Oh, that's what they say?
1: They also say being a miracle maker is one of the best feelings in the world.
0: Now that I can get behind.
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10: Blue skies, sunny, dry weather today expected into the afternoon. We'll see highs right around the upper 70s. Tonight, mostly cloudy, lows dropping to the low 60s. But getting into Thursday, that warm-up really continues. We'll see highs right around the mid-80s. Yes, it'll be a warm day tomorrow for the first day of October. Rain chances return by the time we get into Friday morning. I'm your 10 Weather Impact Meteorologist, Lily Reed, with Sunny 95.
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Sunny 95 with Tiffany. Did you know that you've been sitting on this fall national treasure? USA Today readers just named Hocking Hills the second best place in the entire country to see the fall colors. You don't need to drive to New England. You just need a cozy sweatshirt, somebody willing to navigate the short drive, because Hocking Hills is about to be showing off. And the better news, this year, expected to be spectacular.

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1: Blue skies, sunny, dry weather today expected into the afternoon. We'll see highs right around the upper 70s. Tonight, mostly cloudy, lows dropping to the low 60s. But getting into Thursday, that warm-up really continues. We'll see highs right around the mid-80s. Yes, it'll be a warm day tomorrow for the first day of October. Rain chances return by the time we get into Friday morning. I'm your 10 Weather Impact Meteorologist, Lily Reed, with Sunny 95.
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0: 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Randy and Rice in the morning.
1: Hilary Duff tickets. 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
2: And me, Tiffany.
0: Tiffany?
2: Yeah, I'm crashing the morning show.
0: Well, sort of. Tiffany is joining DJ and me for something really special.
1: What's that?
0: This year's Radiothon for Nationwide Children's Hospital, October 1st and 2nd.
1: Sweet, but are you sure this is going to work?
0: Work? It's going to be great. The ladies of Sunny 95 are taking over.
1: Wait, the ladies?
0: That's right. 2 days of fun. 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
1: And I'm Wilson from that other window place.
0: Wilson, we put new windows in a Dublin home last week. You wouldn't believe how much new light was let in. Changed the entire mood of the home.
1: You don't need fancy windows to change the mood of a room, Leslie. 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Wilson's Wicks, my new candle line. 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
10: Blue skies, sunny, dry weather today expected into the afternoon. We'll see highs right around the upper 70s. Tonight, mostly cloudy, lows dropping to the low 60s. But getting into Thursday, that warm-up really continues. We'll see highs right around the mid-80s. Yes, it'll be a warm day tomorrow for the first day of October. Rain chances return by the time we get into Friday morning. I'm your 10 Weather Impact Meteorologist, Lily Reed, with Sunny 95.
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19: Blue skies, sunny, dry weather today expected into the afternoon. We'll see highs right around the upper 70s. Tonight, mostly cloudy, lows dropping to the low 60s. But getting into Thursday, that warm-up really continues. We'll see highs right around the mid-80s. Yes, it'll be a warm day tomorrow for the first day of October. Rain chances return by the time we get into Friday morning. I'm your 10 Weather Impact Meteorologist, Lily Reed, with Sunny 95.
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0: 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Spencer, what's that movie?
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0: 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There you go.
3: 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I love Hillary
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lucky are we that we live near one of the best pediatric hospitals in the entire country. Miracles are happening every day inside the halls of Nationwide Children's Hospital. And over the next 2 days, you're going to hear all about it. 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
0: Tiffany?
2: Yeah, I'm crashing the morning show.
0: Well, sort of. Tiffany is joining Deej and me for something really special.
1: What's that?
0: This year's Radiothon for Nationwide Children's Hospital, October 1st and 2nd.
1: Sweet, but are you sure this is going to work?
0: 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It's going to be great. The ladies of Sunny 95 are taking over.
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3: Blue skies, sunny, dry weather today expected into the afternoon. We'll see highs right around the upper 70s. Tonight, mostly cloudy, lows dropping to the low 60s. But getting into Thursday, that warm-up really continues. We'll see highs right around the mid-80s. Yes, it'll be a warm day tomorrow for the first day of October. Rain chances return by the time we get into Friday morning. I'm your 10 Weather Impact Meteorologist, Lily Reed, with Sunny 95.
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We were good.

0: Waking Up Columbus with good music that puts you in a good mood. 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
1: We get things underway with a disabled vehicle in the downtown split, about a 3 to 4 minute delay. Westbound 70 near southbound 71, this disabled vehicle on the left shoulder. And an accident scene 104 eastbound at 33, that's on the right shoulder. Some minor delays there. Look out, it's pothole season. 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I'm Jim Thomas with Time Saver Traffic on Sunny 95.
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5: Here's the 10 weather impact forecast on Sunny 95, powered by Fabrit Heating and Cooling, delivering comfort to Central Ohio for over a century with innovative technology and traditional values.
6: Well, Thursday starts off with a lot of sunshine across Central Ohio, then the clouds increase in the afternoon, but it is going to be a warm day, middle 80s across Central Ohio. On Friday, we have an 80% chance of some rain showers during the middle part of the day. Highs drop into the low 70s, sunny on Saturday. That is your Sunny 95 weather forecast. I'm 10 Weather Impact Chief Meteorologist Chris Tomer.
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0: 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Randy and Rice in the morning.
1: Hilary Duff tickets. 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
1: An accident scene on the southeast side, Alum Creek Drive at Bellevue Avenue. Got an accident scene going southwest of Grove City. Southbound 71 after Route 62, 3 to 4 minute delay. And in Madison County, there is still a road closure. Northbound Route 42 at Taylor Blair Road. Again, that is in Madison County. The rest of our freeways, typical slowdowns in the usual spots. I'm Jim Thomas with Time Saver Traffic on Sunny 95.
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1: You're headed towards Grove City, 71 southbound. After 104, the left lane is blocked with an accident. Right now, it's about a 5 to 6 minute delay. And then eastbound 70 after Hamilton Road, disabled vehicle. The center lane is blocked. 3 to 4 minute delay there. 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I'm Jim Thomas with Time Saver Traffic on Sunny 95.
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12: This morning, I came in the plumbing entrance, and that's when I saw it. 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
11: 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You saw the drain-clearing robots, didn't you? 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
9: Well, Thursday starts off with a lot of sunshine across Central Ohio, then the clouds increase in the afternoon, but it is going to be a warm day, middle 80s across Central Ohio. On Friday, we have an 80% chance of some rain showers during the middle part of the day. Highs drop into the low 70s, sunny on Saturday. That is your Sunny 95 weather forecast. I'm 10 Weather Impact Chief Meteorologist Chris Tomer.
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1: The center lane is blocked with an accident on westbound 70 between 270 and Hillier-Rome Road. 5 to 6 minute delay. Southbound 71 after 104. Left lane is blocked with an accident. 8 to 9 minute delay and about a 20 to 25 minute delay headed out to the east side. There's a blocking disabled vehicle blocking the center lane eastbound 70 after Hamilton Road. This report brought to you by Dream Seats, your total ticket source. 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Always VIP service. I'm Jim Thomas with traffic on Sunny 95.
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1: Good news on the east side. Eastbound 70 after Hamilton Road, the disabled vehicle is no longer blocking. It's moved off the roadway. Still a 5 to 6 minute delay. Eastbound 70 after Hamilton. Southbound 71 after 104. The left lane is still blocked. 15 minute delay with an accident. And about an 8 to 9 minute delay headed out to the far west side. Westbound 70 between 270 and Hilliard Rome Road. There's a blocking accident scene and or disabled vehicle. I'm Jim Thomas with Time Saver Traffic on Sunny 95.
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10: Well, Thursday starts off with a lot of sunshine across Central Ohio. Then the clouds increase in the afternoon. But it is going to be a warm day. Middle 80s across Central Ohio. On Friday, we have an 80% chance of some rain showers during the middle part of the day. Highs drop into the low 70s. Sunny on Saturday. That is your Sunny 95 weather forecast. I'm 10 Weather Impact Chief Meteorologist Chris Tomer.
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1: On the far west side, accident scene is westbound 70 at 270. It blocks the right lane. 15 to 20 minute delay. It's also slowing things down on 670 westbound and on the west outer belt southbound coming past Roberts Road. And southbound 71 after 104, the left lane is blocked with an accident. You're headed towards Grove City. Add an extra 15 minutes to your drive time out of the downtown. I'm Jim Thomas with Time Saver Traffic on Sunny 95.
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1: Got a new accident scene on the east side. The right shoulder's blocked on eastbound I-70 after the Livingston Avenue-Allen Creek exit. Some minor delays there. Also good news in the downtown. Southbound 315 at the Richtown Street exit no longer blocking. It's on the right shoulder. 1 to 2 minute delay. Westbound 70 at Mound Street is no longer blocking. 1 to 2 minute delay. It's on the right shoulder. And westbound 70 at 270 also on the right shoulder. 2 to 3 minute delay there on the far west side. I'm Jim Thomas with Time Saver Traffic on Sunny 95.
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5: Well, Thursday starts off with a lot of sunshine across Central Ohio, then the clouds increase in the afternoon, but it is going to be a warm day, middle 80s across Central Ohio. On Friday, we have an 80% chance of some rain showers during the middle part of the day. Highs drop into the low 70s. Sunny on Saturday. That is your Sunny 95 weather forecast. I'm 10 Weather Impact Chief Meteorologist Chris Tomer.
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2: 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Hopefully you had a good day today. Thank you for spending some time with us. 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

0: Waking Up Columbus with good music that puts you in a good mood. Randy and Rice in the morning.
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1: A Cinderella Story is correct. There you go.
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Evening. Hello, my friend. Welcome to your Wednesday night. It's boot season, and I wore mine today, my riding boots. Yes, I did. I got to go for a horseback ride before I came into the studio tonight. Ah, there is nothing more exhilarating than riding way too fast straight up a hill on a horse that loves to run. I know. At this age, I should be slowing it down a little bit. 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It is just intoxicating when you love to ride horses, to ride, to gallop, to canter all the way up the hill. Thank you for letting me share the fresh air, the beauty of the day with you tonight. Come in and make yourself at home. You're listening to Delilah.

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2: How's your Wednesday going? Did you have a wonderful day? 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A few heartaches thrown in. Well, it's time to put all that stress aside and focus on yourself for a little while. 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